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0: 29 problems and Anna Katerina right here on Juice. I was reading an article on Global about how we are about 120% of our income goes towards groceries, food, or rent. Shouldn't things max out at 100%? Isn't 100% 100? So that means that you're in debt 20%, which adds up when you go to the grocery store. It's daunting now. It's getting harder and harder. You know, there's the rebate. Not all of us are going to get that rebate. And, you know, I don't know what $500 will do. Our monthly bills, I'm sure, like yours, have gone up. You're going, how is this sustainable? And the answer is it's not. So what do you do? Well, they say growing your own garden. And you're like, well, you know, okay, great, you can. And some of you have, and you're doing excellent. And some of us just don't have that kind of space. You can do what you can. My wife has a little garden. Nothing big, but, you know, if you could get some cucumbers in or whatever the case is. Ironically, those ones aren't too expensive. Not too bad. Knock on wood. But the waste across Canada is huge. And it's so daunting to see the numbers of what we waste and what we throw away. And not us personally, like what groceries toss out because it expires. I'm air quoting that. And it's like, just lower the price before it gets to that line and then we'll buy it, right? Like, it, doesn't it make sense to you that if the prices were lowered, we would buy the products? Ergo, they don't have to worry about throwing them out. I know it's not the stores. I know that there's wholesale and then there's a whole bunch of stuff in between, but holy moke, something's got to give.
1: 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We live here too. 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

0: Just the Ones and Metric right here on The Bridge. Today it is the 26th of May in 2026. It's a gift. Today was a gift, whether you felt like it was or not. And today, I'll be honest, didn't feel like one for me. It really didn't. Today is a 99-cent bin day. Today could easily be tossed into that. It just wasn't of any value to me. I had a lot of frustrations. But I have to try to remind myself, because I say it every day, there's got to be a silver lining somewhere. Each day is a gift. That's why it's called the present. Something good will come out of it. Maybe the good will be tomorrow's better, and I'll recognize tomorrow being good because yesterday, or I know today, was, not so great. I hope you have a good one. I hope dinner's fantastic. Enjoy your evening, and I'll see you tomorrow.
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1: I'm Greg Nesteroff. One of the Trail Airport's flight approaches has been grounded. Airport manager Enrico Morley says it no longer meets Transport Canada criteria. He says it's just one of five approaches, but the only one that doesn't require planes to circle.
2: So RNAV 34 strain approach has been crucial for Pacific Coastal Airlines and medevac operations by allowing reliable access to trail during frequent marginal weather conditions, typically of the fall and winter months.
1: Morley says they're seeking an exemption from Transport Canada. Failing that, they might have to design a new approach. A local motorcyclist has died after hitting an elk near the top of the Montrose Hill. It happened early Monday on Highway 3B. RCMP say the rider died at the scene and the highway was closed for a few hours. No details have been released about the victim. The Regional District of Central Kootenay is renewing calls for clarity on how inland ferry service levels are set during labor disputes. Storm Lenny explains.
3: The district says recent disruptions to Kootenay Lake ferry service in 2024 and 2025 raise questions about how much service must be maintained when job action occurs. Transportation Minister Mike Farnworth says that framework is already in place under BC labor laws, with service levels set by the Labor Relations Board. He made that position clear in correspondence to the RDCK in January and again in April, but the RDCK still wants clarity on whether that system works for rural communities. It will raise the issue again in another letter to the province.
1: Castlegar's mayor says it was a tough decision not to seek re-election. Maria McFadden is exploring an opportunity related to leadership development. She feels she can't do that and remain mayor, but she's comfortable with where the city's at.
4: I just made the choice of saying I think the city's in a really healthy place. I think there's a really healthy team there. And I feel like it was time that I could step back.
1: Councillors Brian Bogle and Sue Heaton-Schurz-Dabitoff have both announced they'll run for mayor. McFadden isn't worried about how that might affect council's dynamic.
4: Councillor Heaton and Councillor Bogle are both people of integrity, and so I think that they'll both still show up to do their job. I don't have a concern that they won't.
1: Small independent movie theaters in BC could soon be allowed to serve liquor during all-ages shows. Kootenay Monashy MLA Steve Morissette's motion calling on the BC government to make the changes passed this week. Lisa Milne, owner of the Royal Theatre in Trail, says it should give theatres another revenue stream.
5: And mom and dad might stay and watch a kid's movie with their, you know, young adult or young children versus just dropping them off because they could have a beer or wine in the auditorium then.
1: Movie theaters are currently only allowed to serve alcohol at adults-only screenings. The province previously argued it would be difficult in a dark theater to ensure minors aren't consuming alcohol. But critics note similar rules don't apply to live music venues. Premier David Eby is slamming Alberta separatism. He says Canada's uncertain relationship with the U.S. makes this the worst time to consider separating.
6: It threatens our national economy. It empowers the people who would break our country up and sell us for parts.
1: Alberta will include a non-binding question on a fall referendum about whether the province should break away from Canada. And voting is underway in the possible merger of two local co-ops. The Slocan Valley and Fruitvale co-ops are thinking about joining forces. Fruitvale members voted last night. Slocan Valley members vote tonight at 6:30 at the Slocan Park Hall. If the vote is approved in both places, the merger would likely take effect in November.
0: Be the first to know. 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
7: The Golden Knights are off to the Stanley Cup Final. Limiting the Avalanche to 21 shots, they were able to sweep the President's Trophy winners with a 2-1 win, and now await the winner of the Carolina and Montreal series, which has Game 4 taking place this afternoon. Meanwhile, the Blue Jays has saw nearly every single one of their batters score a run or get a hit as they smashed the Marlins 8-1, getting their revenge from Monday's game, and they also added to their pitching depth yesterday, signing Matt Bowman to a minor league deal. The 34-year-old was released by the Twins earlier on this month after putting up an incredible 1.69 ERA in the minors. Last season, he appeared in 20 games for the Blue Jays division rival in the Baltimore Orioles.
0: The Bridge Weather.
7: A few showers on and off throughout the morning, but hopefully we are going to be seeing a few sunny breaks here and there throughout the entire day as well. Tomorrow, maybe the odd sunny break, but still around a 60% chance of seeing some showers all day long. And Friday, we're expecting that chance of showers to continue and for it to be a mostly gray day. Today, you can expect a high of 26 degrees.
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Well, the sun is trying to fight those clouds right now, but I really don't know how much it's going to be able to win, as we are expecting a mix of sun and cloud with probably a 30% chance of seeing some showers all day long. So that can mean one of two things. Either the sun becomes victorious or the cloud becomes victorious. Regardless, the clouds will become, you know, the champion if we're looking in the long haul, because we are expecting those clouds to roll back into our area basically completely by tomorrow afternoon and bring some showers all the way until mid next week. So if we do see any kind of sun out there that is sustained, make sure that's when you take your break from work, so you can go out there and get your dose of vitamin D. Because like I say, I don't know if we're going to be getting another chance until probably around Tuesday or Wednesday next week.

0: Don't forget that this weekend is your last chance to go ahead and get yourself set up for graduation. If you're graduating throughout high school this upcoming year, or you know someone who is, make sure that you swing on by the South Nelson Elementary School Friday evening or Saturday afternoon, because of course the LVR Grad Closet still has a bunch of great accessories, shoes, jewelry, dresses, suits, ties, everything that you need to make sure that your special day is going as smoothly as possible. And of course, if you look at the LVR Grad Closet on Facebook, they're giving a bunch of things away as well. Yesterday, they announced a fantastic $75 gift certificate to Main Stop Hair Boutique. And today, they announced that they have a $50 gift card for Merchant Barber. All that and so much more for the remainder of the work week. So make sure you give them a follow, LVR Grad Closet, and also swing on by that South Nelson Elementary School to make sure that you're primed for the big day that's coming up in what, 2 weeks' time?
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0: Well, it looks like gray skies are going to be mostly what we get ahead of us for the next few days. That is until probably like Sunday when the weather slowly starts to shift back to being nice, which is good timing because starting on Sunday is Go By Bike Week, which of course is encouraging you to leave the car at home and to go and get some good old-fashioned exercise by taking your regular bike or your e-bike to and from work, to and from the grocery store, or wherever else that you need to go. It's all going to be kicking off this Sunday out in Castlegar, actually, at Millennium Park. They're going to have a fantastic little ride around. But then right after that, there's going to be a free lunch. There's going to be games. There's going to be prizes. And there's going to be so much more happening just to kick off the festivities. And then a whole bunch more is going to be happening throughout the entire week right here in Nelson. So I highly urge you to get that bike out of that garage and get set for Go By Bike Week. Like I say, kicking off on Sunday and going all week long. You can get more information online by gobybikebc.ca.
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0: Well, it's time for What's Trending, where we look at the trends, drop the D and add the T, because ladies and gentlemen, that is indeed me. And over the next few days, there's going to be probably one thought in your mind. My gosh, is it warm out there? But my gosh, is it also wet? Me and Storm were actually talking about this just yesterday, about just how warm it's been throughout the entire days, but also just how gloomy the skies have been looking. And with a high of 32 degrees for tomorrow, with a very strong chance of seeing some periods of rain on and off all day long, I don't know. I feel like I want to urge you into the right direction of, you know, keeping yourself safe, keeping others safe out there on the roadways, especially with that road incident that we had on Monday with the unfortunate biker who passed away out in Montrose. I don't want that to happen again. I don't want that to happen to anyone that's listening to this or anyone throughout the entire West Kootenai. So for today's Bridge Breakfast, I'll give you some tips and tricks of ideally how to ensure to keep yourself nice and safe during this next warm, wet patch that we have in the next 3 to 4 days.
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Imagine you and your girlfriends going down to the shoebox to where The Devil Wears Prada 2, and while you're watching the film, you can enjoy a nice glass of wine in your hand. Doesn't that sound awesome? Well, it might be something of the future. Apparently, independent movie theaters in BC could soon be allowed to serve liquor during all age shows. More details and news.

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Nelson's Vibe.

The great Diana Rose here on the bridge. And you know what we got to receive from an artist just yesterday? A demo tape. An actual cassette tape that someone made trying to get their music on the radio, which is just so old school, but really stands out. Of course, that's one way of trying to get your music on the radio. Probably the easiest way nowadays, though, is go to maidenplayedincanada.ca. 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

0: come alone. Well, my first tip and trick to make sure that you're keeping yourselves nice and safe with that road being probably a little bit more on the slippery side, with the weather being a little bit warmer and wetter over the next few days, is honestly a tip and trick that should be used at all weather, and that is using your lights. There's a reason why vehicles have lights on them, and that is so you can see what's ahead of you and so other vehicles can see you as well. The amount of times that I've gone on the ranting and raving Kootenai pages and all I'm seeing is people getting super upset about people not using their lights, especially in the really early stages of the morning or a little bit more into the dusk when the evening starts turning into the night. Not only that, but also when you have your headlights on, then that way the people behind you can see the brake lights that you turn on as well when you're slowing down. And especially nowadays, and right now with the season, there's more wildlife out there. So if a raccoon or who knows, an elk runs in front of your vehicle and you hit the brakes, you want to make sure that the people behind you know what's going on so they don't just slam into you and all of a sudden you have a vehicle in your bumper and an elk in your front hood. You don't want that. So turn on your headlights, regardless of the weather, people. Please use them. They're there for a reason.
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0: Well, ladies, it's officially that time this weekend. Time for the ladies' spring and summer clothing swap. Time to go ahead and finally do what you've been claiming that you were going to do all spring long and purge your closet from all those clothes, only to fill them up with some brand new outfits and brand new wardrobes. It's all gonna happen down at Lakeside Park at the Rotary Shelter this upcoming Saturday, and it's perfect for gently used clothes, shoes, accessories, and any other kind of treasures that you might be able to think of. It's happening from 10 through 1 and welcomes absolutely everyone to attend, but registration is required and limited spots are available. So, if you're interested, highly recommend that you find Elisa Sinclair on Facebook, ELYSIA Sinclair on Facebook, and go and get in contact with her and tell her, hey, I got some clothes, and more importantly, I want to find some clothes this Saturday at Lakeside.
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I remember in the fall, I was talking about the very first snowfall of the year and, you know, how to prepare ourselves for it, only to have like 3 flakes fall and then just waiting for snow for the remainder of the entire year. Me talking about how it's supposed to be really wet and slippery out there probably means that there's going to be no rain. But maybe I'm planning that. Here's some Blind Melon.

Well, when it does start getting slick out there with, of course, the warm and yet wet weather ahead of us for the next few days, highly recommend that you decide not to put your vehicle in cruise control. The big reason why is because if you're hydroplaning and your vehicle's on cruise control, well, the system will just detect that all of a sudden there's this loss of power. And we don't want that. We want to speed up back to that speed limit that you set. And speeding up when you're hydroplaning is the exact last thing that you want to happen. That is, unless you want to have your vehicle end up in the ditch and have a very costly, costly mistake. So, highly recommend for at least the next week, you know, you go back to the old stages of driving where you used to have to use your hands. You'd have to actually use your feet for the pedals and all that kind of stuff. I know, it sounds ridiculous, but trust me, it'll save you a lot in the long run.

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0: love goes a pretty long way.
1: Well, it sounds like there was lots of love in the building out in Castlegar this past weekend, as our news director, Kate, was out there cheering on her daughter, as well as a bunch of other kids at a fantastic end-of-year dance recital. I always love those dance recitals, seeing the little kids going up there doing the best that they can, but then also just seeing the people who have been in dance basically since they were the little kids and just how absolutely unreal that they are at their great moves, their great flexibility. And of course, you could share that love right here in Nelson, happening very soon. June the 10th at the Capitol Theater, Performa Dance Company is having their season 2 finale, a fantastic way to go and see our local dancers and what they do best. 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
1: I'm Greg Nesteroff. The province is standing by its rules for inland ferry services during labor disputes, even as the RDCK renews its call for changes. Storm Lenny has more.
2: The RDCK says recent disruptions to Kootenay Lake ferry service in 2024 and 2025 showed gaps in how service levels are maintained when job action occurs. But Transportation Minister Mike Farnworth has maintained the position that inland ferries are already covered under BC labor law, with the Labor Relations Board making those determinations. He made that position clear in correspondence in January and again in April, but the district says it still wants clarity on whether the current system is enough. It will send another email back seeking those clarifications.
1: The closure of the Montrose Hill this week was due to a fatal collision. RCMP say a motorcyclist struck an elk on Highway 3B early Monday. That person died at the scene, but no details have been released about them. The highway reopened after a few hours. Work is underway to reinstate one of the flight approaches at the Trail Airport. It's the only one of five approaches that is straight in and doesn't require planes to circle. But airport manager Enrico Morley says they can't use it anymore due to new Transport Canada criteria. They're looking for a solution.
3: It might involve having to design a new approach, but we're not there yet. Right now we're trying to go through other measures to see if we can get that reinstated.
1: Morley says the straight-in approach is crucial for Pacific Coastal and Medevac flights. That's because it allows reliable access to trail in less than ideal weather. Castlegar Mayor Maria McFadden isn't worried about a possible shift in council dynamics. Councillors Sue Heaton-Shirsta-Beadoff and Brian Bogle have each announced they'll run for mayor this fall. McFadden says both are people of integrity who'll continue to do their job.
4: We have a very respectful council. We have all learned how to be respectful around that table. I have an expectation that people are respectful around that table. So I am not concerned about that.
1: McFadden has given Bogle a personal endorsement. She's not seeking re-election as she looks into an opportunity around leadership development. Small-town movie theaters are welcoming a motion from MLA Steve Morissette to let them serve liquor during all-ages shows. The motion passed in the legislature this week. Lisa Milne, owner of the Royal Theatre in Trail, says it's unfair to limit alcohol in movie theaters when similar rules don't apply to live music venues.
5: It really, truly does need to change so that we can be on a more fair playing game within the entertainment space.
1: Agriculture Minister Lana Popham says she'll work on implementing the changes, but didn't provide a timeline. Canada and BC's Slizm's LNG are expected to announce a major export deal with a German company this morning. Premier David Eby confirmed media reports about the deal, and he welcomed the federal government's support for the project.
6: I feel like British Columbia is throwing the ball up and has given the federal government a chance to take that alley-oop and dunk it.
1: The proposed facility off BC's northwest coast has been greenlit and is waiting on a final investment decision before construction can begin. And we should learn later this week if the Slocan Valley and Fruitvale co-ops will merge. Fruitvale members voted last night on the proposal. Slocan Valley members vote tonight at 6:30 at the Slocan Park Hall. A two-thirds majority from both sets of members is needed for the amalgamation to proceed.
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8: The Golden Knights are off to the Stanley Cup Final. Limiting the Avalanche to 21 shots, they were able to sweep the President's Trophy winners with a 2-1 win, and now await the winner of the Carolina and Montreal series, which has Game 4 taking place this afternoon. Meanwhile, the Blue Jays has saw nearly every single one of their batters score a run or get a hit as they smashed the Marlins 8-1, getting their revenge from Monday's game, and they also added to their pitching depth yesterday, signing Matt Bowman to a minor league deal. The 34-year-old was released by the Twins earlier on this month after putting up an incredible 1.69 ERA in the minors. Last season, he appeared in 20 games for the Blue Jays' division rival in the Baltimore Orioles.
0: The Bridge Weather.
8: A few showers on and off throughout the morning, but hopefully we are going to be seeing a few sunny breaks here and there throughout the entire day as well. Tomorrow, maybe the odd sunny break, but still around a 60% chance of seeing some showers all day long. And Friday, we're expecting that chance of showers to continue and for it to be a mostly gray day. Today, you can expect a high of 26 degrees.
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0: Well, another tip and trick to make sure that you're keeping yourself and others safe out there on the road, if and when it starts becoming more slippery with the warm and wet weather ahead of us, is to increase the driving distance between you and the other vehicles. It's pretty obvious that if you add some water on the roads, it's going to become more slippery. It's going to be harder to stop. So that means that the standard 3-second distance between you and the other vehicles is not standard anymore. You want to increase that to 4 seconds, 5 seconds, heck, even double it to 6 seconds. Because let me tell you, Mother Nature doesn't care if you have been driving these roads since you were a kid or this is your very first time. She will win every single time. Plus, if you're not just slamming on the gas and the brake all the time, you're going to be saving some money on the pump, which I'm pretty sure we could all use in this day and age.
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I swear when I was walking home the other day, someone was barbecuing something in like a neighborhood just on the outskirts of town. And I don't know about you, but for me, you smell a barbecue cooking and immediately you get hungry and your mouth starts to water. Whether you're thinking about some delicious burgers being cooked, some steaks, some kebabs, whatever it is, you better believe I am there and I am stuffing my face with as much barbecue as possible. And of course, that is going to be how they're going to be wrapping up. Go

0: 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More information is available with the West Kootenay Cycling Coalition.
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Well, did you know that the first 10 to 15 minutes of warm rainfall is the most dangerous for the roads? I'm saying this, of course, because I've been giving you some tips and tricks of how to keep yourself safe with highs of around 32 degrees for tomorrow, periods of rain on and off. Want to make sure that everyone is being nice and safe out there. And yes, for those 10 to 15 minutes, that's when all the oils bubble up from that pavement and asphalt and make it super, super slick, a nice little barrier between it and the road. So keep that in mind. If you look outside and you see that it's raining or it just started to rain, maybe give it a little while before you go and head out there on the road. That is, of course, unless you're leaving work and you're trying to get home from a long day, then you just got to tell your boss that you got to leave 10 to 15 minutes early just to ensure that you beat the rain and get home on time. I mean, he wants you to come in tomorrow, right?

0: Well, you might be sitting there going, Trent, how do I know that the rain's going to be coming 10, 15 minutes so I can leave early for work? Consult your boobs. In fact, there's a 15% chance that it's already raining. At least that's what Mean Girls always taught me. And of course, that cult classic has been transformed into a musical that will be live at the Capitol Theater tomorrow and pretty much the entire weekend. If you want to go to tomorrow's show, hate to break it to you. 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

0: Well, I'll give you some tips and tricks of how to avoid getting yourself stuck in a situation with the warm, wet weather ahead of us. But what happens if all of a sudden you do get yourself into an incident? You do start hydroplaning. Well, the very first thing that you want to do is make sure that you take your foot off the gas pedal. Just allow the vehicle to slow down naturally, a.k.a. do not slam on the brakes. If you're slamming on your brakes on that wet road, it's going to cause your tires to lock up. It causes you to spin, causes you to slide, causes you to have a heck of a lot more havoc as well. And with that, hold that steering wheel as steady as you can. Avoid jerking or turning the wheel sharply, and just make nice little casual turns here and there, little adjustments, you know, rather than just big moves. And of course, once you do get that vehicle under control, well, pull yourself over, get yourself all cleaned up, and have yourself a nice cry, because congratulations, you have survived a hydroplane, and hopefully will never, ever have to experience that again. It's terrifying.
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0: And just like that, that is the end of the Bridge Breakfast. I hope that you did enjoy. And ideally, I do hope that you look back at what I was talking today about hydroplaning, slippery, warm, wet weather ahead of us, and you just look at me and go, that guy has no idea what the heck he's talking about. We're going to get some sun this afternoon. It's going to be absolutely gorgeous for the remainder of the week. I'll admit, I have no idea what I'm talking about. I leave the smart stuff to the news team. Storm, Greg, Kate, Lane, Josiah, the rest of the team, they are way, way smarter than I will ever be. And of course, we'll be updating you about what's happening in our own backyard with our next update at noon.
1: 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In fact, we've got 12 of the Mavericks, 10 of the Rangers, 35 of the Super Crew 4x4s, 12 of the 350 Super Duties, and 25 of the Bronco Sports all in stock. 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

0: That's the Monowales and Hear Me Out on the Bridge. Good afternoon, Sean here. We are jump starting the 2 o'clock start as we count down the hours to get home, to get back at it, to get back to our family and to our personalized community. Not so much the work community that we're forced to work into. Nah, it's all good. Trent's good. He's a good boss to have. Good junior boss to have. Junior, I say, because Trent's been in this game for a while now. Me a little longer. And they're like, Trent's going to be the boss. I said, yeah, that makes sense. I would choose him too. And he knows how to navigate it, being that we've been in this game longer, but yet he still knows how to lead, which I think is good. It's, you know, challenging to step up as a younger generation if you become a manager and there's people around working for you that have been in the game longer. But that's not my bag. It's his bag. I'm like, no, it's his thing. I'm good. I'm happy where I'm at. I'm good where I'm at. And I said, he's the next big thing in my mind, so he should do it. So Trent's the guy. Reminding you that if you have any music, you can submit your music to be played here on The Bridge. And Trent is the guy that goes and listens to it all. So make sure that you bombard him with your emails, with your music. There are some requirements, you know, certain content, obviously, style, quality, that matters too. It's got to make sure it sounds good and sharp so that it can play amongst Deepak Mode and Bowden Soundcrash and Monowales and U2 and then the songs that are coming up, like Lifehouse as well as Dexter and the Moon Rocks and Sad in Carolina on that.
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0: and me with Lifehouse. Canada's proposed lawful access bill is creating a bit of a major debate over privacy and online security. Now, I'd have to admit, I didn't know much about this, so I decided to look a little bit more into it. So the bill would give police and the NSA, the National Security Agency, I guess that's our CIA, expanded powers to access certain online data during investigations, including requiring tech companies to preserve user metadata for up to 1 year. Now you think, okay, but that's so that they could go in and do further investigations, but you'd have to have the metadata to investigate, which means they'd have to hold metadata on everybody so that they could think, okay, we want to look into the history of XYZ person. Now, companies like Apple and Google are warning the bill could weaken privacy protection and potentially security risks if government are allowed to secret access requests without stronger court oversight. Legislation could even eventually pressure companies to weaken encrypted services, while supporters say police need updated tools to investigate organized crime, terrorism, and online exploitation in this crazy digital world. Several VPN and encrypted messaging companies have even warned they may leave Canada if the law forces them to compromise privacy protection. So they need modern skills for modern investigations to modern criminals. But it does leak into a discomfort of privacy. And there's that old adage, if you have nothing to hide, why would you worry? But it's not so much that. Metadata being stored means somebody else, a bad actor, could steal it, take it, and use it against you.
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5: beachin'?
4: What's up with you?
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0: all my friends. We missed the witchcraft market. We were disappointed. I knew I saw the poster, and I know that I talked about it a couple of times, but it really didn't pop up in my algorithm a lot, and I missed it. I forgot to bring it up with my wife, and she missed it too completely. And I mean, I did take my sons to go visit my dad, so we were away, but I saw it, of course, because people will comment it, oh, it was so much fun, so it pops back up in your feed, right? And I'm like, oh, I missed it. Because we enjoy going to that. It's a lot of fun. Anyway, we are disappointed that we missed it. Hopefully, if you made it out there, you had a great time. And for the vendors that were there, hopefully it was fruitful and it was beneficial. And it was just a good all-around experience.
1: 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We live here, too. The Nelson Ford Drive Home.
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0: As Renegades and X Ambassadors, tomorrow it is the Jumpstart and Sold Out show of Mean Girls at the Capitol. And then there's Friday, Saturday, and Sunday. Some of these seats have already been all sold out. So make sure you go to thecapitoltheater.ca, click on Mean Girls by Black Productions, and click on the night. 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And then you know what you're doing. I know we love to be last minute nowadays, but there's also benefit in knowing what you're going to be doing so that you can plan accordingly. So remember, Mean Girls is on starting tomorrow and running through the weekend.
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0: Dumb as you are, Nirvana. Well, we're past our 10-year anniversary. My wife and I had our 10 years on Friday, this past Friday. And we couldn't really do much because our family schedule was pulling us in different directions with swim and soccer and a bunch of other things that were going on. And I decided what would be the best possible gift ever is like, I will take the boys out of the house and give her a day and a half to herself. So what we did do is we talked about the 10 year. I'm like, well, there was all this buildup. Like, well, you know, what do you get your wife after 10 years? What does she get you? Do you want more rings? Like, not really. I mean, you know, and so we opted to go, well, let's just, we're going to do a staycation. But everything came up and we couldn't do it. So we bumped it to next weekend. And then something came up and for this weekend and we bumped it to the following weekend. And then something came up and we bumped it back down. So anyway, what we've opted to do is now that we're past it, we're like, let's go zip lining because we can make arrangements to go out, have dinner. We'll just, she loves to go out to Marzano. So we'll go to that. We'll just stay at the hotel and let the grandparents watch the kids for one night. And then we'll go zip lining and then we'll come back. So we try to find something that was more exciting. And then, so she agreed to that. And then she mentioned that through her work, cause she works for Chronometer and she has to go back to Revelstoke every so often for work and that they do the paragliding. And she's like, I might do that. I'm like, I couldn't get you to even attempt to go to Golden and do that swing. And you're talking about paragliding. And I couldn't get her to bungee jump. I couldn't get her to do any of that stuff. And then she's talking about paragliding. And I was like, well, good. I said, that's the adventures that I want to try. But bungee jumping, not on her, and she won't jump out of an airplane. I said, but you do realize that when you run and you jump off that thing with the glide, like someone else is doing it, but like, you know, there's still risk involved.
1: 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We live here too. 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

0: Well, the Kootenai Wellness Festival is going to be coming up June 12th at 6 p.m. and it goes till June 14th. So the Kootenai Wellness Festival returns for a multi-generational weekend of holistic wellness, embodied learning, and meaningful connection, all set against the stunning backdrop of the Slocan Valley. So rooted in community care and accessibility, it's a family-friendly wellness festival bringing together some of the region's most thoughtful practitioners, facilitators, artists, and musicians. That will be on June 12th, 6 p.m. to June 14th at 8 p.m.
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4: Hi, everyone. It's Emily Gretzky from Nelson Ford. My dad says it's a good time to buy a new truck. He says buying a new truck at 0% will solve your problem. Nelson Ford, we get it. We live here, too.
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It Ain't So and Weezer on the bridge. We are now kicking off 20 minutes in a row while you work. Here's 5440 and Nice to Look.

0: Well, the RDCK has approved a series of changes to how directors are compensated and reimbursed for meetings, travel, and professional development. So the revision stems from a review by the RDCK's Director Remuneration Selected Committee aiming at creating more consistent compensation policies. So the decision, which was made on the Thursday's board meeting, introduces new limits on traveling, spending, adjustments to rules around meeting attendance, and updates to how expenses are calculated across the region. Among the most significant changes is a new $3,000 annual cap on mileage reimbursements for directors intended to provide predictability around travel costs. Changes were also approved by attendance and compensation rules for alternate directors. So this is just their way of looking at things, trying to make sure that there's practical and realistic compensation for those that are spending their private money, but then also making sure that it's capped at a reasonable rate.
1: We get it. We live here too. The Nelson Ford Drive Home.
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0: Song 2 and Blur on the bridge over at the Shoe Box this coming week. Still playing is The Devil Wears Prada. 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Moving on to the Sheep Detectives. 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

0: Reckless, reckless, and anyway a gang. Now, this was posted by the city of Nelson back on the 22nd. 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
5: 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I get it. I might work here too. 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